Hi and welcome to today's edition of the Swingin' 60s show with me, Gord Cooper. I've just realised, I've only just realised we are on episode 26 of the show, which means I have been playing 60s songs to you lovely listeners for half a year already. Where has that time gone? No wonder the 60s don't seem that far away.

because time is going that fast. 60s to me only seem as though they're a couple of decades away, although we all know that they're the best part. Most of the songs we're going to be playing today are between 50 and 60 years old. Wow. As I say, where has that time gone? Anyway, I know where the time's going to go if I don't get back into the music. It's going to go with me gassing on. So for the next hour, I'm going to be playing a good selection of 60s songs chosen by my producer, of course, Simon, who is being allowed one weird and wonderful track that he sneaks into the show. But start off today's show with the Tremolos with Here Comes My Baby. I'm going to go get myself a cup of tea. I suggest you do the same. And then while we're doing that, we'll have a quick listen to Frankie Valli.

I love doing this show for so many reasons. One of the reasons is I know that you're all out there singing your heads off to the selection of songs that we play on each show. But that's not down to me. As I say, I'm fortunate enough, or unfortunate enough in some guys with the selection he sometimes put, to have my music laid out ready for me. Which is good in some respects, but to say in other respects, I sometimes think, what the heck is he doing putting that song in there? My producer Simon does all the songs, or choice of all the songs, so he's got to take credit for that. All I do is the easy bit and put it all together and talk and chat a bit in between and do whatever else I sort of want. And he's doing quite well again so far. Little Eva and the Locomotion. Before that, we had Herman's Hermits. Peter Noon, of course, was the lead singer with them, and I'm Into Something Good. Frankie Valli, without the help of the Four Seasons, if I remember rightly on this one, with a song that everybody had a hit with, Can't Take My Eyes Off You. I wish I'd written that song. I would be loaded by now. I would still do this show for you, though, even if I was a trillionaire. And starting off today's show with the Tremolos with Here Comes My Baby. Coming up next, this classic from Long John Baldry.

Babylon till the morning light. The soft embraces that they seem to share just make me feel aware of the loneliness I find so hard to bear.

Marmalade and Baby Make It Soon. I was a huge fan of Marmalade. I always liked all the stuff that they sort of did, and was fortunate enough to see them a few years back. When I say I was fortunate enough to see them, I was fortunate enough to see a band that were called Marmalade that I think had sort of one member who wasn't an original member but joined the band while some of the original members were in, but was the only person in the band left. So it was a sort of Marmalade, probably rough cut Marmalade rather than fine cut Marmalade. But they were still quite good, although they didn't do all the hits that I expected to. But hey, that's enough about that. Love Affair before that with their minor hit Rainbow Valley, which I hadn't heard for a very, very long time. So well done to Simon for putting that one in. And then Long John Bolger, of course, we let the heartaches begin.

Just past the halfway stage of today's show. The show, of course, the Swing of 60s show, me, Gord Cooper, and halfway through a year's worth of songs. And I was just thinking while those songs were playing that I don't think we've played very many songs, if any, before. I don't think there's been any repeats, which is why I have a producer to sort of like, cause I'm useless. I've got no idea. I just come in, do what I have to do, go home, done, dusted, sorted. I'm useless with years as well. So sometimes I look at some of these songs and think, I'm sure that wasn't in the 60s. And then when I check it out, he says, yeah, of course it was. So as I say, all I do, I'm just the icing on the cake. You've just heard The Animals, and we've got to get out of this. It's before that, Sonny and Cher with I Got You, Babe. And then Ricky Valance with Tell Laura I Love Her, which I thought wasn't the 60s. I thought that was 59. But then I also thought this next one was late 50s as well.

The Hollies and I'm Alive, which was always on my bucket list to see live in concert and never got to see them. But never mind, hey. I bought their greatest hits a few times, so that was good enough for me. Before that, The Foundations and Build Me Up Buttercup, and the Everly Brothers, who I saw on their reunion tour, which was, what, around about 82, 83, 84 or something like that, and they was just as good then as they sounded in the late 50s and early 60s as well. The next one, there's no prizes, but I'm going to give you a quiz. For those of you of that certain age, you'll know this answer straight away. What advert was this song used for?

Heading into the last 10 minutes of the show, so I need to keep the link short and the music long. I reckon I can probably squeeze in three more, I think, before it's time to bid you my fond farewells. But you've just heard Adam Faith and What Do You Want? Before that, we had The Searchers, When You Walk in the Room. And can you remember what advert that song came from? The song was The Honey Bus and I Can't Let Maggie Go. 10 zillion points to be paid in credit. Because I haven't got that sort of money with me. I do the show for free, for goodness sake. I don't get paid, so if I don't get paid, I've got no money. Anyway, I digress. It was Nimble Bread. Yes, remember that? I don't know whether you can still even get Nimble Bread. It was round and small, like a large sausage roll. But it was supposed to be good for dieting. Hey, who knows? I really don't. What I do know is this question, or I don't know the answer to the question, I'm going to ask you the question.

Well, that's it. We're about done for today. 6 months of 60s hits done and dusted. Here's to the next 6 months and more. So, but you've just heard the Beach Boys with I Get Around, Jimmy Rogers with English Country Garden, and Cliff was asking the question, do you want to dance? I'm going to finish off with a little bit of the Supremes and Stop in the Name of Love. But thanks, as always, to listening for me, not only today, but throughout the months and the months to come. I'll be back same time, same place, same channel next week. Hopefully you'll be there to join me. Until then, keep smiling and bye for now.

Hi, and welcome to today's edition of the Sensational 70s here with me, Gord Cooper. And I must admit, I apologise in advance because I am on occasions calling the show Supersonic 70s. Either way, it's a cracking show full of 70s music. Start off today's show with the Rubettes. frog in my throat. It's always the way when you open your microphone up that you find that you get a frog in the throat. Starting off today's show with the Rubettes and Sugar Baby Love. I'm going to go and sort out this frog, go make myself a cup of tea, and then I'll be back. While I'm doing that, you can have a listen to, amongst other tracks, this one from 10cc.

Right, I seem to have got rid of the frog in my throat now. The cup of tea certainly helped. You've just heard Alvin Stardust, the man dressed from top to tail. Get your teeth in now. Now I've got rid of the frog. I need to sort my teeth out. From top to tail in black leather, including the glove and the big ring on the finger. With, of course, my cuckoo. What the heck was that song title all about? What does it mean? Who knows? If you were around in the 70s like I was, you really didn't care. They were just good songs. Before that, then, we had the unmistakable sound of ABBA with Waterloo, 10cc with Rubber Bullets, and started off today's show with the Rubettes with Sugar Baby Love.

We're rapidly approaching the halfway stage of today's show. The show, of course, being the Sensational 70s here with me, Gord Cooper. And you didn't have to be around in the 70s to know most of the songs that we played on today's show. They are the sort of songs that go on forever and ever and are still played, generally speaking, around the world on various radio stations, including the one that you're, of course, listening to now. But Elton John with Crocodile Rock. Before that, David Essex with Gonna Make You a Star. And Chicory Tip, one of the first groups to use a synthesizer, with Son of My Father. Coming up next, one of the tracks from the 70s. I loved the music from the 70s. We had so many different genres, so much variety. And then we did this one by Gilbert O'Sullivan. Gosh, did I hate it.

Has that song finished? No, not the last one. The last one was a good one. That was One Hit Wonders Jigsaw with Sky High. I mean the one before that, Gilbert O'Sullivan and Get Down. I went and made myself another cup of tea. I just couldn't cope with 3 minutes or whatever it was of that song. I was a great fan of Gilbert O'Sullivan, except for that one. And I remember it being played on Top of the Pops. And when he wasn't there, Pan's People, who were a dance group at the time, went and danced instead of him, which didn't improve it because it was all, well, they thought it was all to do with the dog and Get Down and all this sort of stuff. Oh, gosh, the whole thing was dire. I'm going to have nightmares tonight just thinking about that.

I hope you're enjoying today's selection of 70s music that I have chosen for you, and just as importantly, singing along to most of them, which I certainly am when I'm sitting here in the studio doing it. You just heard Pilot and January. Before that, Leo Sayer with one of his first hits, if not his first hit, I can't quite remember, with The Show Must Go On, and then Kenny. Remember Kenny? and The Bump.

so should it end.

Nearly at the end of today's show. I reckon I can possibly squeeze another couple in before it's time for me to bid you my fond farewells. But you've just heard a little bit of glam rock with Sweet and Blockbuster. Before that, Slick, which was Midyear's group before he went on to fame and fortune with the Ultravox with Forever and Ever. And then Sailor. For whatever reason, don't ever ask me to explain because I don't know why. But I did like the sound of Sailor with a glass of champagne. Osmond's coming up next with a little bit of Crazy Horses.

That's it. Bob Geldof and the Boomtown Rats with Looking After Number One brings us to the end of today's show. Before that, the crazy Osmonds trying to go into rock with Crazy Horse, of course. And I'm going to be Looking After Number One because it's time for me to bid you my fond farewell. Hopefully you've enjoyed my selection of 70s tracks to join me same time, same place, same channel next week. Until then, keep smiling. I'm going to finish off with a little bit of the Carpenters and Please, Mr. Postman. See you all again soon. Bye for now. Stop.

Hi, and thanks for joining me for another hour of classic 80s hits on the Electricators Show with me, Gord Cooper. And are they classic? Well, they are if you were in the UK at the time of the 80s. If you were anywhere else around the world, they may not have been so classic, but you'll recognise most of them no matter where you are, sitting down, having a cup of tea in the world, listening to today's show. And I've, as I say, an hour's worth of 80s. Start off today's show, one of my favourite from the 80s, Alphaville and Big in Japan. Never really did anything else. They may well have been big in Japan, but they certainly weren't big in the UK. If I remember rightly, more or less one-hit wonders.

Eurovision Song Contest winners Bucks Fizz with Making Your Mind Up. And I remember seeing them mid-80s, and I was surprised how rocky they actually were. They released all these pop singles that got in the charts and then go out on tour, and they was doing covers of Status Quo songs and Deep Purple songs and all sorts of stuff. So they were good, because I'm a rocker at heart anyway. Before that, a little bit of Boris Gardner and I Want to Wake Up With You. Dream Academy, another one-hit wonders with Life in a Northern Town. And start off today's show with Alphaville and Big in Japan.

Roxette, one of my favourite bands of the 80s with a look, brings us more or less the halfway stage of today's show. The show being the Electric 80s show with me, Gord Cooper. And before that, we had Paul Simon, and you can call me Al Michael McDonald, who went solo from the Doobie Brothers with his song I Keep Forgetting. And before that, the big hit from Marillion with Kaylee. Coming up next, the little gingerhead girl from Liverpool who had a few hits with Stock Aitken and Waterman. This is Sonia.

0: Rapidly running out of time on today's Electricated Show, but you just heard Redbox and Lean On Me. Before that, we had Spandau Ballet and True, Sophia George and Girly Girly, and Sonia, of course, from Liverpool, with You'll Never Stop Me Loving You. And I reckon, did you like the way I sidestepped that thing, that You'll Never Stop Me Loving You? Yeah, I know I'll never stop loving you all, as long as you keep listening. Don't be fickle. Just stay with me on the Electricated Show. But I reckon I can squeeze two more in if I stop gassing before it's time for me to bid you my fond farewells, including this hit from Paul McCartney.
1: I can wait.

That's it. Erasure and Ship of Fools brings us to the end of today's episode of The Electricated Show with me, Gord Cooper. And what a show it's been. Before that, we had Paul McCartney with No More Lonely Nights. I'm going to finish off with a little bit of Deacon Blue and Real Gone Kid. It wasn't the track I wanted to finish off with. I was going to finish off with Spania and Call Me. And for those of you who are around in the 80s, you will know that it was the video that sold the song. Nothing else whatsoever. And if you don't know what I'm talking about, look it up on YouTube. Anyway, as they say, I shall end up finishing off with Deacon Blue and Real Gone Kid. But as always, thanks for listening to the show. And if you've enjoyed it as much as I have, hopefully I'll see you same time, same place, same channel next week. So until then, keep smiling and bye for now.

Hi, and welcome to today's edition of Rock's Rock Alphabet with me, the Rockmeister. Letter S is the letter that we're on, and we've been on it for ages. The truth of the matter is, the only reason we are still on it and haven't moved on to T is because we've done so many episodes of S, is I'm not 100% certain that we've covered all the bands that we should have. So this is like a sort of catch-up greatest hits of bands with the letter S. You may have heard them before, you may not. But either way, by the end of this hour, we will be ready to move on to the letter T. So start off with Saxon and the bands played on this, A Little Bit of Santana.

So as I say, this week's show really is just to catch up to make sure that the mainstream bands begin with letter S. I know I've got them. It was just an excuse to play some of them again, to be perfectly honest. But it's to make sure that we have covered them all. So you don't get in touch with me and say, why didn't you play that band? Why didn't you play that band? You've had enough episodes of the letter S to cover it. So I've gone out my way to do an easy round for me. Anyway, you just heard from the album Crazy World, Scorpions with Send Me an Angel. Before that, the Stranglers with their big hit Golden Brown. Santana with their cover of Fleetwood Mac's Black Magic Woman. And started off today's show with Saxon and the Bands Played On.

heading towards the halfway stage of today's show. The show being Rocks Rock Alphabet with me, the Rock Mice. The letter, the final time, all the bands beginning with the letter S. And you just heard from the album Pretzel Logic, Steely Dan and Ricky Don't Lose That Number. Before that, Seether and their cover of George Michael's Careless Whisper. And a little bit of glam rock in the respect of Slade with Mama, We're All Crazy Now.

I'm definitely having a bit of a light bulb moment because some of the bands that I've just played, I recognise that I've played them before. Different songs, though, I know. So it's a bonus. Snow Patrol from the album Eyes Open with Chasing Cars. I remember I played Run by them a few weeks ago. Styx and Babe, I've no idea whether I've played that one or not. And Starship, we played Nothing's Gonna Stop Us Now, but I played another track by them a few weeks back as well. So we've got a little bit of a difference. Persevere, because we've only got about 20 minutes of the show left, and it's about time we played this one from Survivor.

That's it. The Stereophonics and Handbags and Glad Drags brings us to the end of today's show. The show being Rock's Rock Alphabet with me, the Rockmeister. Before that, we had a bit more glam, should we say, because we'd already had Slade earlier in the programme with Sweet and Fox on the Run. Supertramp from their album Crime of the Century was Dreamer and Survivor with Burning Heart. I'm going to finish off with a little bit of punk rock with the Sex Pistols and Anarchy in the UK. But I'll be back same time, same place, same channel next week. Thanks as always for listening. And we'll see you next week with a letter T. Bye for now.

Hi, and welcome to this week's Rocks, Rocks Themes with me, the Rockmeister. The theme this week is girls' names or rock songs. Or more importantly, actually, I wish I'd started this thing a bit. I wish I'd thought what I was going to say before I started today's show. The theme is rock songs that all have a girl's name in the song title. See, that's what I should have said to start with. Hey, but nothing wrong with getting the start wrong. If you start low, you can only improve as the show goes on. For the next hour, though, that's what we're going to be doing, playing songs that have all got a girl's name in the song title. Start off today's show with Thin Lizzy and Sarah. This is the Black Veil Brides with Carolyn.

When I make the show sort of more of a specific rather than, say, just a genre or a decade, it's much more fun. We have a much more variety of music in the show. You've just heard there was Dream Theater with Anna Lee. Before that, Boston and Amanda, of course. Black Veil Brides with Carolyn and Thin Lizzy, starting off today's show with Sarah. This is covering all the decades, all genres. The connection between all of them is that they all have a girl's name in the song title.

Guns and the Ballad of Jane brings us quite nicely to the halfway stage of today's show. The show, of course, being rock theme. The theme of this week's rock songs that have got a girl's name in the song title. Before LA Guns, we had Jimi Hendrix with Isabella, and Hall & Oates, a little bit of White Soul with Sarah Smile. What have we got next? Oh, yes, this one from Lindisfarne.

seem to be stuck quite firmly in those last three records in the 70s. Not that that's necessarily a bad thing. And looking down the rest of the playlist till we get to the end of the show, we're not going to get far out of the 70s. In fact, we're even going to go back to the 60s with some of them. Anyway, Status Quo, which, if I remember rightly, came from their Hello album, was Claudie. Before that, Rod the Mod with Maggie May and Lindisfarne with Lady Eleanor. As I say, seems to be stuck in the 70s and going back to the 60s. This one is Steely Dan with Josie.

Pretty Things and Rosalind. I knew I'd get there in the end. It's come to the end of the show, and you can tell, can't you? My standard has dropped even worse than the beginning was. The Pretty Things, if I remember rightly, and I do remember rightly in this instance, David Bowie did a cover of that on his Pinups album. Before that, we had the Kinks with a classic Loader, where they had to change the name from a brand of cola to Cherry Cola to get it played on the air. And before that, Steely Dan with Josie. I'm going to finish off with this classic from The Knack that I know you're going to always sing along to. My Sharona, of course. Hopefully you've enjoyed my selection on this week's Rock's Rock theme to join me again, same time, same place, same channel next week. What's the theme going to be? There's only one way you're going to find out. You're going to have to join me then. Until then, but thanks for listening. See you all again soon. Bye for now.

It was 1972. It was a double album, but they only pulled one hit single from it. Tumbling Dice there. Rolling Stones, Exile on Main Street was the album. Kinks and a classic, Waterloo Sunset from 1967. Welcome, I'm Mark Stafford. This is Stafford's World. Over the next few hours, we have a couple of song stories. Song stories from Tony Visconti, the producer behind David Bowie and Fashion. And Felix Cavalieri of the Rascals brings us the story behind one of

their biggest American hits, How Can I Be Sure? And the writers sing them their way. We have the interesting and fascinating life of Malvina Reynolds to talk about as she brings us her take on a song she wrote that became a top 10 hit around the world for the Seekers in 1966. And last but not least, Ah, But They Did It First, original versions of one of Jim Steinman's million-selling songs, and it's not from Meatloaf. And Johnny Rivers gives us the original version of a 1960s hit for the Four Tops. All of that to come in the next 3 hours, including this. Look out for Christine McVie guesting on backing vocals on Bob Welch's Sentimental Lady. He, formerly of Fleetwood Mac, from his solo career, he redid his Sentimental Lady in 1978.

0: One of the best from Elvis, of course, in the ghetto. We'll do that for Jose Martinez. He sent me an email and it said, greetings from Monterey on the top. So I thought, oh, he must be talking about Monterey in California, a lovely place that I've been to on the Californian coast. But he was talking about the other one, the Monterey in Mexico, which is where he lives. Great fan of the oldies, so I'm sure you like that Elvis there. And before that, it was Bob Welch. He of Fleetwood Mac fame. He was there before Lindsey Buckingham and Stevie Nicks came along. And Sentimental Lady was part of his solo career. He got Christine McVie to help him out, so obviously they were still mates after he'd left Fleetwood Mac's Sentimental Lady there. Time for the first of two song stories today from Tony Visconti, producer of David Bowie.
1: We had a standing joke. David and I said, every time we went into the studio, we said, let's make, this will be our Sgt. Pepper's, because, you know, Sgt. Pepper's was like the best Beatles album or the most produced or the trickiest and all that. And then after about two or three albums, we just made a joke, you know. We just say, okay, this will be our Sgt. Pepper's. And so we went in with Scary Monsters with the same joke, and you know what? It turned out really great, and the critics went nuts over it. It was, artists copied us. It started the New Romantic movement in London. It was just a breakthrough record on many, many levels. And it was kind of the three Berlin albums set that up. We learned a lot from those three Berlin albums. And we made this, Scary Monsters. Every track is just, I love it. You know, I can say that I got everything done. You know, I got everything done that was in our heads. I got it. So here's a song that we were going to throw out. We were on the last day, we were mixing actually. And he said, I can't finish this song. And I said, you're crazy. It's such a great backing track. He wrote it with his rhythm section, Carlos Alomar, George Murray, and Dennis Davis. They jammed on this song in Jamaica. So until he wrote the lyrics, I sent him home to write the lyrics. They called the song Jamaica. So the hook was like, Jamaica. So you obviously know this is another song. We later put on Robert Fripp, famous guitarist, on guitar on what came out to be Fashion eventually. And a keyboard player who you really hear here and there. So believe it or not, this was going to be thrown out. This is because he couldn't come up with a lyric. And God knows where he got it, but he came back the next day with Fashion. By the way, you'll hear a whoop, whoop, whoop, a backwards thing. The keyboard player we used had a sequencer, and believe it or not, that was his click track. I don't know why someone programmed this in to be a click track, but it was such a great sound that we started the song with it. And, you know, this is one of those decisions you make on the spot in the studio. You know, we didn't plan this. It was just right in front of us, and we used it. So here's what it turned into.

Absolutely love that. Alex Harvey, not the Scottish rocker, the other one. Alex Harvey, American singer-songwriter to Make My Life Beautiful, 1971. Big hit in Holland, that was. And there's a great clip floating around on YouTube of Alex Harvey resplendent in a white suit, which doesn't fit his image at all. He's a bit of a country-ish guy, and I have no idea where the white suit came from. It's a clip from a benefit night for UNICEF, but put on by Dutch TV, and it just doesn't suit him. He looks more like Engelbert than a country rocker. Anyway, he's written some good songs along the way. He wrote Delta Dawn for Helen Reddy and Reuben James for Kenny Rogers and a bunch of other songs, but that's one of his very best from 1971. Time for some classic soul. Marvin

0: It's a very tough fight, isn't it, between Marvin Gaye's version of How Sweet It Is and the Junior Walker one as well. 50-50, I think, on that. Hi to Chris Richardson, who emails at mark@markstafford.co.uk. He's from Reading, and he's a Gordon Lightfoot fan, so we all are missing Gordon. Oh, what a great talent, and what a sad day when he went. So we'll dig out some Gordon Lightfoot for Chris when we return.
1: 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Whatever you do, don't go anywhere. Stafford's World will be back very shortly, right after these messages.
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5: Hi, this is Steve Miller.

qualifies as one of those I know I shouldn't but I love it moments on Stafford's World. Middle of the road and solely. I hated Chirpy Cheap Cheap with a great vengeance. One of my most hated songs of all time, but solely, that's not too bad at all. Middle of the road, of course. Gordon Lightfoot before that for Chris Richardson. Now, this is a band that sort of did pretty well in Europe. Again, Holland was a country that, the Netherlands was a song country that took Sailor to heart. First thing we ever heard from the band was this traffic jam.

Stafford's World with Slade's first UK number one. 'Cause I Love You, of course, from 1971. Sailor. Took a few years for them to cross over to Britain, but been doing well in the Netherlands before that. Traffic Jam, big hit in Holland in the 1970s. Now, Jackson Browne, great songwriter, great talent, and we have only, in the history books for the UK, one single hit from Jackson Browne. And it's a bit of a joke thing. If you know the full version of Stay, which became a single hit in Britain, for a single, they chopped off the last couple of minutes. What was a big, long epic from the album, which was the Loadout and Stay, and it was a live concert, and they just went into a funny little bit at the end, which became Stay, and that sort of remains his only UK hit. But the Jackson 5 did it as well, and Jackson, I guess, was quite happy to have the royalties on this.

from the period just after he departed from the James Gang and was playing with a band called Barnstorm. It was really him and a few mates, though. A smoker you drink, the player you get. That was a taste of those great album titles that Joe gave us in the 1970s. Meadows, of course, from that. Jackson 5's Dr. My Eyes take on Jackson Brown in America. You got to hear that in your charts, but we didn't in Britain. Let's finish the first hour with this from Dexys Midnight Runners.

We're on our way into hour two of Stafford's World. Dave Edmonds didn't do too well with that back in 1977. Here comes The Weeknd. The album was pretty good, though. Get It. Didn't sell that well, which is a bit of a shame. Before that, Hollies, of course, and Carrie Ann. Hello to Dave Young in Leeds. Haven't heard from him for ages and ages. Must be maybe a couple of years.

0: start he was Ricky, and then as he grew up he dropped the Y off the end and became Rick. And a cool country rocker as well towards the later part of his career. Poor Little Fool, of course, Dobie Gray's Drift Away. What a great soul song that was.
1: You've heard the hit versions. Now it's time for the originals. This is Ah, But They Did It First on Stafford's World.
0: And we start with this one. It's a marathon. I warn you, it is a marathon. You might need two coffees to get through this. It is a Jim Steinman song that wasn't done by Meatloaf, wasn't done by Bonnie Tyler. It was done by Pandora's Box, which was a made-up group at the time, which was Jim getting together a load of great vocalists, female vocalists, and putting them together in a band called Pandora's Box. There was Ellen Foley, of course, from the early Meatloaf stuff, and Holly Sherwood, she did that Day by Day song. And Elaine Caswell. And Elaine Caswell appeared on Joe Jackson's Happy Ending in the 80s, but that's about all she did apart from this. She was taking the lead vocals on this, a song that became a million seller for Celine Dion in later years, but in 1989, she did it first, Elaine Caswell, on vocals as part of the band Pandora's Box with the magical touch of Jim Steinman on It's All Coming Back to Me.

The magical writing and production of Jim Steim and the band was Pandora's Box, put together for the album called Original Sin, which that came from. It's all coming back to me now. Celine Dion did the 90s version. Elaine Caswell is the voice on that. Second of the two today, Johnny Rivers. Now, Johnny Rivers was a good friend of Jimmy Webb's, and right at the start of his career, when he needed all the support he could get, Johnny was there helping him, and Johnny ended up doing the original versions of quite a few of Jimmy's early songs, including this one. It was top 10 in Britain in 1969 for the Four Tops, as Johnny Rivers does his original version of this, Do What You Gotta Do. Ah, but he did it first, Johnny Rivers.

Sort of gets forgotten as a hit for the Four Tops, but it's one of my favourite Four Tops hits in that period when they were trying to do a few different things, including that covering Jimmy Webb's Do What You Gotta Do. They also covered Jimmy Webb's MacArthur Park, had a massive go at it and sliced it into two parts and put it on an album, released as a single. Actually, we didn't do very well because we'd already by then had the Richard Harris version of that. It's Stafford's World. I'm Mark Stafford, and these are Cream.

0: Welsh Rockers, The Alarm, one of the best things from them, probably the very best thing from them. Many would say that. 68 Guns from them. And the final single to come from Cream was Badge, of course. We're back with some Neil Diamond in a minute.
1: Stafford's World will be back in a moment. Don't-

They were coming to the end of that purple patch of theirs, started in 1968, went all the way into the early 70s. That was one of the final hits for Creedence Clearwater Revival and Have You Ever Seen the Rain? And a Neil Diamond song before it that was an American hit for Deep Purple. They rocked it up. Sounds pretty good in the Neil Diamond version. They did a slightly different take, rocked it a bit, and had a top 40 hit in America. Now, Elton John albums, you had your good ones, you had your great ones, and you had the even better than great ones. I put this really in the top category, but a lot of people would talk about other Elton John ones and maybe overlook Captain Fantastic and the Brown Dirt Cowboy. Caribou was the album before this, and I never really liked Caribou all that much. It was a bit weak on the song front, but Captain Fantastic, every track on this is nothing but wonderful. Check it out if you haven't done it. It's probably located in the cheapo bins these days, probably $4.99 or something like that from your local record store or online, of course. Elton John, Captain Fantastic, and Better Off Dead.

Talking Heads career was far too short for me. After that, David Byrne went off to experiment and do strange things and never really got it all back together, did he? Talking Heads, of course, And She Was, Elton John, Captain Fantastic and the Brown Dirt Cowboy was the album, and Better Off Dead. I could have picked anyone from that album. Very good stuff on that 1975 album. Time for the writers to sing them their way. A lady called Malvina Reynolds. What makes Malvina interesting is the type of thing she did, and on top of all that, the fact that she didn't write anything at all that was any success, or didn't even start writing until she was virtually 60 years old. And she was nearly 60 when she put out her first successful song. She wrote them and other people sang them. The first thing she wrote was Little Boxes. Pete Seeger took that upon himself to have a bit of a hit with that, and covered by a lot of people over the years. Little Boxes, although it doesn't immediately scream at you, is a bit of a protest song. It's a protest about how stereotyped the world is and how boxed in we are into our little lives. And Little Boxes, done by Pete Seeger as a protest song. Later on, she wrote What Have They Done to the Rain for the Searchers. That's about an anti-nuclear war song, hidden there really in terms of the subtle lyrics there. So Malvina was turning these out and having some success. And a little bit later, she sort of softened up and started writing more sort of mellowy stuff and poppy stuff, including this one. Morning Town Ride, Seeker's had a massive hit with it, but Malvina did it a few years later on an album where she covered her own songs. So the writers sing them their way. Malvina Reynolds, Morning Town Ride.

Hilbert's is unbeatable, isn't it, as a version? But Burton Cummings of the Guess Who does a good cover of it. I've also played an Yvonne Elliman version, which is pretty good as well. Not many other people have had a go at Nothing Rhymed. Malvina Reynolds before that. Her songs have been done by many, many people. And that was Morning Town Ride, her version of the song she wrote for the Seekers. A couple more to finish the second hour. Let's do these two. I will do these for Richard Thorne, who's back in touch again after a big gap, at mark@markstafford.co.uk. Thanks for getting in touch there, Richard. Cufflinks to Come, when Judy Comes Around from 1969, and a bit of rock, the original of Bob Seger's Rosalie.

British band who did much better in America in the 80s. There were a few of those, weren't they? The Fix, One Thing Leads to Another. And it was Ramsey Lewis, of course, and Wade in the Water. Into our three of three from Stafford's World. Boomtown Rats, great song this. This was sort of the point where they were getting subtly better. A bit smooth around the edges, wasn't it? Massive hit.

was a lot of rockin' going on that night. 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Just down past the gas rush by the meat factory door.

0: And come with Galveston. We'll do that for Hugh Slavin, who's in Osmington Mills in Dorset. Gets back to me after a long gap. He'd emailed me over a year ago and got back to me now. And as he emailed me, he said to me, I really do appreciate the fact that you reply to drunkards like me. Not me, him. He was talking about himself. He said he was under the influence of pastis this time around, so he wasn't sure if he'd get to the end of the email, but he did. Likes his oldest, so hi to you there. Thanks for getting in touch. mark@markstafford.co.uk. Second of the two song stories today comes from Felix Cavalieri of the Young Rascals, one of the writers as well of their material. Young Rascals, or Rascals as they got to become later on, and how can I be sure? Story behind that.
1: How can I be sure? Well, I'm proud of that one too. You know, I wrote that, of course, with my partner there, Eddie, and I didn't realize that he had so much trouble with writing it that he asked his brother to help him out with it. I didn't know that till 20 years later. But, you know, the idea got across, you know, and basically the music, as I say, is an example of the classical training, you know. Yeah, well, that whole group of songs were inspired by a relationship that I had at the time. Like up until, you know, from I've Been Lonely Too Long all the way till How Can I Be Sure, when I realized, wait a second, I'm kind of young to get married. Maybe I should think about this, you know, for a minute. And then we kind of changed to get a little bit more, I hate to say political, but more conscious, though, about the world, you know. You know, being in the music business is very volatile, to say the least. You know, you're only as good as your last record. And that's a heck of a way to live. Whereas people who are like in medicine, or, you know, like my family was mostly in medicine, they're doctors the rest of their lives. You know, I mean, you know, you're a doctor, period. But with us, you could be gone and unheard of within 6 months, a year, year and a half. So it kind of throws you, you know, your balance. You know, and so you need answers, especially as a young, you know, because I was early 20s, you know. So I got my answers. Let's put it like that.

Well, Born to Run was a flop here in Britain, and so were all of Bruce's early 70s singles. Found it in the 10 pence bins, you know, in those that era, there were like singles that were dumped for 10p. And I remember seeing loads of copies of Born to Run, because there's a lot of promotion for Bruce going on at the time, and it wasn't really working. And it wasn't until Hungry Heart that he had a British top 40 hit later on in the 70s. Young Rascals before that, and How Can I Be Sure? Of course, we had the David Cassidy version later on, and he did it as well, but that's the best version for me of the Rascals, How Can I Be Sure? 1968, Cowsills, American family band, clean and, well, as an image, fronted image, they were very clean, but they weren't really. They were a bit druggy on the edges, but you wouldn't have known from the publicity in the 60s.

0: Blondie's Sunday Girl and those drugsters, the Cow Seals and Indian Lake. Lovely single, that, 1968. Now, these two go very nicely together. It's Buffy, San Maria, Moonshot and a bit of ELO. And they mash together very nicely. It's a mashup when we return.
1: You're listening to Stafford's World with Mark Stafford. Stafford's World will be back very shortly after these messages. Whatever you do, don't go anywhere.

I thought it worked together quite well, didn't it? It went very nicely. Buffy Sainte-Marie's title to her 1972 album Moonshot, title track to that, and ELO's Time album and Ticket to the Moon. Last of the emails, hello to Richard Mortara, who's in Chichester in West Sussex. He's a big fan of David Gates and Bread and enjoyed the Clouds Rain suite that I played recently. Also says he really loves this.

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From the time that he was winding up just about every folk purist with his new style and new take on folk music, Bob Dylan rocking it up a bit from the early 60s, of course, just around the corner, he was to wind them all up even more by daring to electrify the world of folk in later years. Before that, it was some music for Richard Mortara, who's in Chichester in West Sussex, and it was Bread's the Guitar Man, of course. We have a couple more to finish off this hour and finish off the show. I was talking about Jackson Browne not having a UK hit earlier, and I played Dr. My Eyes, the Jackson 5 hit single in Britain of his song, and I thought I've got to dig out some Jackson Browne as well. We'll do this very shortly, The Pretender from Jackson Browne, and also this before it, Peter Sarstedt and Frozen Orange Juice, and that'll finish another staff as well.

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4: What's the year?

Australian band Men at Work with their only number one hit, well, in the UK that is, with Down Under. They won a Grammy Award for Best New Artist in this year, and before that, The Story of the Blues by a band who had numerous names including Wah, Wah Heat, Say Wah, JF Wah, Wah Mongrel, and The Mighty Wah, which was a name on the label of that song, which reached number three in the UK. Welcome to the show. It's the time of our music life. In the first hour, lots of great music, all from one year. All you have to do is guess the year without cheating. This was the year that Billy Fury died of a heart attack. The first Now That's What I Call Music album was released, and this ABBA single would be the final time they appeared in the singles charts before the group broke up.

single was Under Attack. The video produced for it showed the band navigating their way through an empty warehouse filled with red lights. It ends with the four members walking through the open warehouse door and into the distance, marking the end of ABBA. The single itself only reached number 26 in the UK. What else happened in this year? Well, it was the year that the UK singles chart went electronic with the installation of new terminals in record stores to collect sales information. At the Brit Awards, Best International Artist was won by Kid Creole and the Coconuts, Best UK Breakthrough Group were Yazoo, and the Best British Group were Dire Straits.

Enjoying themselves, Twisting by the Pool, Dire Straits. It made it to number one in New Zealand and number 14 in the UK. On TV, the first breakfast programme was launched on the 17th of January when Breakfast Time debuted on BBC One. The first episode of Blackadder was broadcast, the final edition of Nationwide went out, and the Kinks were back in the top 10 after a gap of 13 years.

0: Mike Oldfield, Moonlight Shadow, one of a number of single releases by him to feature Maggie Reilly on vocals. And it was his most successful single, reaching number one in a number of countries around Europe. In this year, the £1 coin was introduced in the UK, the Austin Metro was Britain's best-selling car, and at the cinema, you could have been watching Return of the Jedi, Octopussy, or this.
1: Her name is Alex. She works in a man's world. She dances in a world of her dreams. Flashdance.

0: Flashdance. If a dream comes true just one time, it can change your life for all time.
1: Starring Jennifer Beals and Michael Nouri, Flashdance told the story of a young dancer who aspires to become a professional ballerina. The film cost $7 million to make and grossed over $201 million at the box office. The Eurovision Song Contest was held in Munich, West Germany, and this year it was won by Luxembourg, and the UK came sixth with this.

0: Sweet Dreams, I'm Never Giving Up scored 79 points to finish 6th in the Eurovision Song Contest of this year. They were often compared to Buck's Fizz because they sounded similar, and in fact Bobby McVay, one of the members of Sweet Dreams, would join Cheryl Baker, Mike Nolan and Jay Aston in the spin-off band The Fizz in 2015. Sweet Dreams, however, disbanded just 6 months after the song contest.
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0: Amazonettes, a one-hit band from this year with Heartache Avenue. The song was discovered by David Ver, owner of the Ready Steady Go record label, in a pile of demo tapes in his office. Ready Steady Go decided to release the single, and the band, which was just singer Lol Mason and guitarist Mark Tibbenham, recruited two teenage models as backup singers, as Heartache Avenue had been recorded with entirely different women session vocalists. As it turned out, the two new recruits couldn't sing, either live or in the studio, so they were removed from the band after miming to the song On Top of the Pops. The Maisonettes never did get into the charts again, although they did release an album and a few more singles. Time now for our one-of-a-kind track, and this week it's a well-known song which charted all over the world for a not-so-well-known artist.
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0: the Ritz. 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
1: The time is right for us tonight.
0: We can move to the rhythm. We can move.

So, Taco was the name of the artist, who was an Indonesian Dutch singer who started his career in Germany. His version of Putting on the Ritz made Irving Berlin, who was then 95, the oldest ever living songwriter to have one of his compositions enter the top 10. Taco followed up the success with a version of Singing in the Rain, which only reached number 98 in the charts, and although he's released over 20 singles right up until 2022, he hasn't been able to repeat this success. A one of a kind for this week.

was Incantation and Catchapaya, which reached number 12 in the year that Margaret Thatcher won a landslide victory with a majority of 144 seats. Among the new members of Parliament that year were three Labour MPs who would be future party leaders: Tony Blair, Gordon Brown and Jeremy Corbyn. The compact disc, or CD, went on sale for the first time in the UK, and the world lost one of the greatest ever voices.

Karen Carpenter, and I can't quite believe that song only reached number 60 in the UK when it was released shortly after her death in this year.

0: song was originally written and recorded by Neil Diamond in 1967, but UB40 had a much bigger hit with it, and their first number one in the UK, Canada and the US. It's time now to dust down the old record deck and play some classic vinyl. And this week it's a Fleetwood Mac release of Oh Diane, but a little bit different in that it's the picture disc version, which features a penguin wearing a green stripy shirt and a red beret.
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So that's the first picture disc we featured on Classic Vinyl, Fleetwood Mac with Oh Diane. How much is it worth? Well, if you have it in the original clear sleeve with sticker and it's in very good condition, then you could sell it for around £11, compared to the normal version with the paper labels, which is worth just £3. I just had a quick look at some more valuable singles from this year, and if you've got this limited edition single by Prince with the fold-out calendar poster sleeve, then it's currently selling for over £100.

Little Red Corvette was at the time Prince's best performing single, number 2 in the UK and number 6 in America. Well, we're almost at the time to tell you what the year has been this week. If you haven't guessed it yet, this is your last chance. This band announced their breakup right at the end of the previous year. Their record label re-released all of their singles, and on the 17th of January in this year, the Jam had 15 songs in the Top 100 Singles Chart.

0: best-selling single from 1983, Culture Club and Karma Chameleon. 10 weeks in the top 10, 6 weeks at number 1, it sold over 1.3 million copies and was awarded a platinum disc. Coming up next, we'll be playing tracks from some of the best-selling albums from this week in 1983, starting with Bonnie Tyler.
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2: Trivia challenge.
0: Okay, what do you know about 1983? Let's find out. Six questions just for fun. All the answers coming up later in the show. In this year, New York City had the biggest snowfall ever recorded. Was it 16 inches, 18 inches, or 23 inches? The final TV episode of MASH was broadcast on the CBS network in the US. How many people watched it? 76 million, 125 million, or 160 million? And what was the most popular girl's name for babies born in 1983? Jennifer, Jessica, or Amanda? Three more questions coming up after a track from the album at number 12 this week. Power, Corruption and Lies was the second album by New Order, and it has been acclaimed as one of the greatest albums of the 1980s. This is the opening track on the album, Age of Consent.

2010, it was one of 10 classic album covers featured on a UK postage stamp issue by Royal Mail. Power, Corruption and Lies spent just 4 weeks in the top 20 album chart, reaching number 4. Our second lot of questions about 1983 now. Karen Carpenter of the Carpenters sadly died in this year. How old was she? 30, 32 or 36? The average weekly wage for male workers in 1983 was how much? £148.50, £164.70 or £191.20? And finally, what percentage of UK households had a telephone in this year? 77%, 82% or 98%? All the answers are coming up after a track from the album at number 11 this week. Dressed for the Occasion by Cliff Richard, recorded live with the London Philharmonic Orchestra at the Royal Albert Hall, had entered the chart at number 7. This track was written by Cliff's longtime record producer, Alan Tarney.

0: Cliff Richard, Green Light was released as a single in 1979, but wasn't a hit. But it was the opening track of Dressed for the Occasion, the album at number 11 this week.
1: The Trivia Challenge Answers.
0: Okay, here are the answers to our 1983 questions. In this year, New York City had the biggest snowfall ever recorded, 18 inches. The final TV episode of MASH was broadcast on the CBS network in the US. 125 million people watched it. What was the most popular girl's name for babies born in 1983? It was Jennifer. Karen Carpenter of the Carpenters died in this year. She was 32 years old. The average wage for male workers in 1983 in the UK was £164.70. And finally, what percentage of UK households had a telephone in this year? It was 77%. If you got six right this week, then jump up and down, wave your hands in the air, because this week's were pretty hard. And number five this week was the 13th and final studio album by Bob Marley and the Wailers. Released 2 years after his death, compiled from unreleased material and singles recorded during Marley's lifetime, this is track three from the album, Jump Nyabingi, which was discovered in some demo tapes Marley had made back in 1979, but never used or released. New vocals were recorded by the i3s, who were Bob Marley's backing singers, added to the demo tape, and the result was this.

At number four was the first compilation album to be released in the UK by Kool & the Gang. On D-Lite Records, Twice as Cool, the hits of Kool & the Gang, and that was their first top 40 hit in the UK, Ladies Night. At the top of the album chart this week in 1983 was arguably the best known album of all time. There are so many things you can say about Thriller, but the music is really all you need to hear.

0: Seven hit singles were released from Thriller, and following on from his previous album, Off the Wall, it cemented his position as a superstar of pop music. It would spend 8 weeks at the top of the album chart, and to date, 260 weeks on the chart, with its last entry in December 2022. Coming up, it's the singles chart from this week in 1983, starting off with the only hit single from French artist F.R. David, at number 20.
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that song would sell 8 million copies worldwide. In the UK, it had got as high as number 2. This week was its final week on the top 20 at number 20, F.R. David and Words. At number 18 was one of two new entries in this week's singles chart, from Big Country.

0: Big Country and In a Big Country at number 18 in the singles chart this week in 1983. 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And we'll do our very best to feature it in an upcoming programme. At number 12 in this week's singles chart, we're Hot Chocolate.
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Other than remixes of previous hits, that was Hot Chocolate's last top 10 hit. What Kind of Boy You're Looking For, Girl, was this week's number 12. At number 6 was Bob Marley and Buffalo Soldier.

classic top three countdown from this week in 1983. At number three, a band formed in 1978 by Bobby Brown, New Edition. The name was taken to mean a new edition of the Jackson 5, and they would be considered the blueprint for what would become the modern boy band. Candy Girl was their debut single, and the previous week had been at number one. At number two this week were Wham and Bad Boys.

0: So, number two this week, up three places from last week's five, were Wham and Bad Boys. The song was written by George Michael when he was only 19. It gave them their third top 10 hit. Well, that's me just about done for another week. 2 hours of great music behind us from 1983. Thanks so much for listening. I'll be back same time, same place next week with a look back at music and memories from a different year. I'm going to leave you with the number one single from 1983, 30 years ago today. Written by Sting, it was the biggest selling single of the year in the US and Canada. In the UK, it would be number one for 4 weeks. It was nominated for 3 Grammy Awards and won the Ivor Novello Award for Best Song of 1983. It was our fourth and final number one for The Police and Every Breath You Take. Until next time, bye for now.
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0: sure this time of the week comes around quicker every single week. Yes, it's that time of the week again where me and you get to spend a couple of hours together with yet another edition of The Experience. We've got some wicked tunes lined up for you, as always, so don't even think about moving that mouse, at least for the next 2 hours. We kicked off today's show with an awesome little track by Grant Green. The track is called Suki Suki. Let's continue now with Ian Pooley with a wonderful little track called What's Your Number? I'm Dave Marley. This is The Experience.
1: If you listen to somebody else, all you hear are the songs that we threw away. Get the good stuff right here.

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0: Track there from Ian Pooley. The track was called What's Your Number? The time is already up to 15 minutes past the top of the hour. If you've just joined us, it's lovely to have your company. Let's continue with another great track from New Spirit Helsinki. The track is called Casio Funk.
1: Dave Molly, The Experience. Oh gosh, here comes another wicked tune.

0: absolutely awesome. Great track there from New Spirit Helsinki called Casio Funk. As always, in the next hour, around about 20 minutes past the hour, we're going to be getting in the mix, as we do every single week. Less chat, more music. We crank up the volume and get stuck in the mix. That's coming up around about 20 minutes past the next hour. Next up, another great track from Jazzatronic. The track is called Dentro Mi Alma, and it's the Real People remix. Brilliant stuff.
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Seriously, where else would you hear great tracks like that? Jazzatronic there with a track called Dentro Mi Alma. That was the Real People remix. Continuing now with an outfit called Raw Stylus. We've played them before on the show. This one's called Believe in Me, and it's the East Moves Essence Mix. Another awesome track brought to you from the experience.

0: Coming up to 20 minutes away from the top of the hour. Hour one is whizzing by this week. The sound of Raw Stylus there, Believe in Me, the E-Smooth Essence Mix. We continue with Sane. The track is called Still Moving.
1: Nowadays, people tend to look over the real art of DJing.
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0: Another awesome track there from Sain. The track was called Still Moving. We're 15 minutes away from the end of the first hour. Let's get a couple more in before that ad break. Next, we're going to hear from Sonic Generation. The track is called Cosmic Journey.
1: You're listening to Dave Marley. They called his DJ the Big Man, and I know why.

what a wonderful track. Sonic Generation there. The track was called Cosmic Journey. Dave Marley, this week's edition of The Experience, right here on your favourite radio station. One more track taking us up to the halfway mark. Taking us there is an outfit called Fort Knox 5. Yes, we've played them before on the show. This track is called The Brazilian Hipster. I'll see you on the flip side in part two of the show.

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0: So welcome to the flip side, second half of the show. We're just about 5 minutes inside hour two. We kicked off the second half of the show with Minus Eight. The track was called Starlight. Don't forget, 20 minutes past the hour, we're going to be getting our heads down and stuck into the mix once again this week, leading us off in that direction. Again, you've heard these guys before on previous shows. They call themselves the Purple Disco Machine. This one is called Soulmatic.
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3: 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Purple Disco Machine with a track called Soulmatic. We're one track away.

0: From this week's mix, leading us to it is Joe Bataan. The track's called Call My Name, and it's the DJ Vaz rework.
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0: So Joe Batan there, Call My Name, the DJ Vaz rework. It's coming up to 20 minutes past the hour, which can only mean one thing. Yes, it's that time of the week again where me and you get stuck in the mix for the next 40 minutes. It's non-stop, back-to-back, absolute awesome tracks. Let's get things underway this week with the Kings of Tomorrow. The track's called Through, and it's the Simon Gray dub rework. Let's do this.
1: 3, 2, 1.
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7: 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Please fasten your seatbelts as we're heading towards a rather kicking dance music mix. Thank you.
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0: mix, the sound of Kings of Tomorrow. The track's called Through, and that was the Simon Gray dub rework as we slide into Sachi and Fabe. The track Ain't No Mountain High Enough, and it's the Sub Mantra and DJ Umbi Purple remix.
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0: Richie and Fabe, Ain't No Mountain High Enough, the Submantra and DJ Umbi Purple remix. Where did they get these names from? As we ease into the next wonderful track on today's mix, Kevin Yost and Peter Funk. The track is called Trust, and it's the Ewan Alasoy remix. What an awesome track. Just check this out.
1: Dave.

0: 25 minutes away from the end of the show. Yes, we're into the last half an hour and we're deep inside the ride this week. Kevin Yost and Peter Funk there with a track called Trust, the Ewan Ullasoy remix. Another absolute banger inbound is Alankra and Frankie McCoy. The track is called So High. I just love this track.
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The tracks just get better and better as the mix goes on. Alankra and Frankie McCoy there with a track called So High. Time to squeeze possibly three more tracks in today's mix before the end of the show. Let's bring in another South Trend Orchestra. The track's called 84 King Street, featuring Groovy Sister, and it's the DJ Mem Back to Paradise remix. Crank the volume. Dave.

Orchestra, 84 King Street, featuring Groovy Sister, the DJ Mem Back to Paradise remix. Time for a couple more. This week's experience, deep inside the ride in the mix. I love these next guys. They call themselves the Groove Assassins. The track is simply called How Deep.

0: Oh my goodness, I just can't get enough of it. The studio is absolutely banging once again this week. Groove Assassins there with a track called How Deep. And that's it, guys. Another mix and another show done and dusted for another week. I'll be back the same time next week right here on your favourite radio station with another 2 hours of absolute guaranteed top quality tunage. Let's finish today with another banger, Bobby Blanco and Miki Moto. I've played this before yesterday. I'm going to play it again. Let's finish the mix with Black Sugar, the Warren Clark remix. Thanks for your company. I'll catch you next week. Take care.
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